Now that you've gone and you have left me, I had to learn. I had to learn how much it hurts to play this.

words mean I am a truthful man from the land of the palm trees. And before dying, I want to share these poems of my soul. My poems are soft green. My poems are also flaming crimson. My poems are like a wounded fawn seeking refuge in the forest. The last verse says, Con los pobres de la tierra. With the poor people of this earth, I want to share my fate. 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

0: Hier ist die Oldie Jukebox.
1: Let's go, go, let's go, go, go with Jukebox.